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1: I'm Nathan Maley. Powell River Fire Rescue and the city of Powell River are mourning the loss of retired Fire Chief Wayne Langdale. The local fire department announced on social media Monday that Langdale has passed away, and he was chief of Powell River Fire Rescue from 1989 to 1998. Langdale was born and raised in Powell River and spent the majority of his career in fire services in New Zealand before returning to the Sunshine Coast. A statement from Powell River Fire Rescue says Langdale brought a wealth of knowledge, experience, and leadership to the community and demonstrated an unwavering commitment to public safety. Powell River Fire Rescue is extending condolences to Langdale's family, friends, and colleagues. BC is expanding a program targeting repeat property crime offenders. The program monitors people deemed at high risk of reoffending and aims to connect them with community supports. Public Safety Minister Nina Krieger announced Monday that 12 more regional hubs will open across the province.
2: This approach ensures that the people who pose the greatest risk are held accountable while also addressing the underlying factors that led them to a life of crime.
1: The program has been piloted in Kelowna, Nanaimo, and Nelson since last fall. Wait times for people arrested to attend a bail hearing have been reduced over the past 5 years. Logan Flint has more.
3: Since being started in northern BC, virtual bail hearings are now used across the province to help improve the court system's efficiency. Attorney General Nikki Sharma says it helped address challenges in rural and remote communities, especially when road conditions were poor.
4: So virtual bail has been a really good addition to up north. It was so successful in terms of how it made trials go faster, helped judges not have to travel or court process have to travel. If there's bad weather, you can still keep things going.
3: Since starting, 112 virtual bail units have been installed in police stations across the province, along with the creation of 6 dedicated virtual and 6 hybrid bail courtrooms. Sharma added that the province continues to look for new ways to modernize the court system. For Vista News in Smithers, I'm Logan Flint.
1: And inflation rose 3.2% year-over-year in May. Stats Canada says that's up from a 2.8% gain in April. The agency says higher prices for gasoline continued to drive the acceleration in the headline consumer price index, pointing to supply uncertainty stemming from the conflict in the Middle East. Officials say consumers paid the highest prices for gasoline since June 2022, when Russia's invasion of Ukraine created supply uncertainty. The cost of travel tours and air transportation was also up, along with prices for fresh fruit and vegetables. Tomato prices alone ballooned by 45% because of weather and U.S. tariff-related supply issues in Mexico.
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Remember Y2K? 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

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Hardware, children's wear, ladies' lingerie. Oh, good morning, Mr. Tyler. Going down?

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1: I'm Nathan Maley. Powell River Fire Rescue in the city of Powell River are mourning the loss of retired Fire Chief Wayne Langdale. The local fire department announced on social media Monday that Langdale has passed away, and he was chief of Powell River Fire Rescue from 1989 to 1998. Langdale was born and raised in Powell River and spent the majority of his career in fire services in New Zealand before returning to the Sunshine Coast. A statement from Powell River Fire Rescue says Langdale brought a wealth of knowledge, experience, and leadership to the community and demonstrated an unwavering commitment to public safety. Powell River Fire Rescue is extending condolences to Langdale's family, friends, and colleagues. BC is expanding a program targeting repeat property crime offenders. The program monitors people deemed at high risk of reoffending and aims to connect them with community supports. Public Safety Minister Nina Krieger announced Monday that 12 more regional hubs will open across the province.
2: This approach ensures that the people who pose the greatest risk are held accountable while also addressing the underlying factors that led them to a life of crime.
1: The program has been piloted in Kelowna, Nanaimo, and Nelson since last fall. Wait times for people arrested to attend a bail hearing have been reduced over the past 5 years. Logan Flint has more.
3: Since being started in northern BC, virtual bail hearings are now used across the province to help improve the court system's efficiency. Attorney General Nikki Sharma says it helped address challenges in rural and remote communities, especially when road conditions were poor.
4: So virtual bail has been a really good addition to up north that was so successful in terms of how it made trials go faster, helped judges not have to travel or court process not have to travel. If there's bad weather, you can still keep things going.
3: Since starting, 112 virtual bail units have been installed in police stations across the province, along with the creation of 6 dedicated virtual and 6 hybrid bail courtrooms. Sharma added that the province continues to look for new ways to modernize the court system. For Vista News in Smithers, I'm Logan Flint.
1: And inflation rose 3.2% year-over-year in May. Stats Canada says that's up from a 2.8% gain in April. The agency says higher prices for gasoline continued to drive the acceleration in the headline consumer price index, pointing to supply uncertainty stemming from the conflict in the Middle East. Officials say consumers paid the highest prices for gasoline since June 2022, when Russia's invasion of Ukraine created supply uncertainty. The cost of travel tours and air transportation was also up, along with prices for fresh fruit and vegetables. Tomato prices alone ballooned by 45% because of weather and U.S. tariff-related supply issues in Mexico.
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1: I'm Nathan Maley. Powell River Fire Rescue in the city of Powell River are mourning the loss of retired Fire Chief Wayne Langdale. The local fire department announced on social media Monday that Langdale has passed away, and he was chief of Powell River Fire Rescue from 1989 to 1998. Langdale was born and raised in Powell River and spent the majority of his career in fire services in New Zealand before returning to the Sunshine Coast. A statement from Powell River Fire Rescue says Langdale brought a wealth of knowledge, experience, and leadership to the community and demonstrated an unwavering commitment to public safety. Powell River Fire Rescue is extending condolences to Langdale's family, friends, and colleagues. BC is expanding a program targeting repeat property crime offenders. The program monitors people deemed at high risk of reoffending and aims to connect them with community supports. Public Safety Minister Nina Krieger announced Monday that 12 more regional hubs will open across the province.
2: This approach ensures that the people who pose the greatest risk are held accountable while also addressing the underlying factors that led them to a life of crime.
1: The program has been piloted in Kelowna, Nanaimo, and Nelson since last fall. Wait times for people arrested to attend a bail hearing have been reduced over the past 5 years. Logan Flint has more.
3: Since being started in northern BC, virtual bail hearings are now used across the province to help improve the court system's efficiency. Attorney General Nikki Sharma says it helped address challenges in rural and remote communities, especially when road conditions were poor.
4: So virtual bail has been a really good addition to up north that was so successful in terms of how it made trials go faster, helped judges not have to travel or court process not have to travel. If there's bad weather, you can still keep things going.
3: Since starting, 112 virtual bail units have been installed in police stations across the province, along with the creation of 6 dedicated virtual and 6 hybrid bail courtrooms. Sharma added that the province continues to look for new ways to modernize the court system. For Vista News in Smithers, I'm Logan Flint.
1: And inflation rose 3.2% year-over-year in May. Stats Canada says that's up from a 2.8% gain in April. The agency says higher prices for gasoline continued to drive the acceleration in the headline consumer price index, pointing to supply uncertainty stemming from the conflict in the Middle East. Officials say consumers paid the highest prices for gasoline since June 2022, when Russia's invasion of Ukraine created supply uncertainty. The cost of travel tours and air transportation was also up, along with prices for fresh fruit and vegetables. Tomato prices alone ballooned by 45% because of weather and U.S. tariff-related supply issues in Mexico.
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1: I'm Nathan Maley. Powell River Fire Rescue in the city of Powell River are mourning the loss of retired Fire Chief Wayne Langdale. The local fire department announced on social media Monday that Langdale has passed away, and he was chief of Powell River Fire Rescue from 1989 to 1998. Langdale was born and raised in Powell River and spent the majority of his career in fire services in New Zealand before returning to the Sunshine Coast. A statement from Powell River Fire Rescue says Langdale brought a wealth of knowledge, experience, and leadership to the community and demonstrated an unwavering commitment to public safety. Powell River Fire Rescue is extending condolences to Langdale's family, friends, and colleagues. BC is expanding a program targeting repeat property crime offenders. The program monitors people deemed at high risk of reoffending and aims to connect them with community supports. Public Safety Minister Nina Krieger announced Monday that 12 more regional hubs will open across the province.
2: This approach ensures that the people who pose the greatest risk are held accountable while also addressing the underlying factors that led them to a life of crime.
1: The program has been piloted in Kelowna, Nanaimo, and Nelson since last fall. Wait times for people arrested to attend a bail hearing have been reduced over the past 5 years. Logan Flint has more.
3: Since being started in northern BC, virtual bail hearings are now used across the province to help improve the court system's efficiency. Attorney General Nikki Sharma says it helped address challenges in rural and remote communities, especially when road conditions were poor.
4: So virtual bail has been a really good addition to up north that was so successful in terms of how it made trials go faster, helped judges not have to travel or court process not have to travel. If there's bad weather, you can still keep things going.
3: Since starting, 112 virtual bail units have been installed in police stations across the province, along with the creation of 6 dedicated virtual and 6 hybrid bail courtrooms. Sharma added that the province continues to look for new ways to modernize the court system. For Vista News in Smithers, I'm Logan Flint.
1: And inflation rose 3.2% year-over-year in May. Stats Canada says that's up from a 2.8% gain in April. The agency says higher prices for gasoline continued to drive the acceleration in the headline consumer price index, pointing to supply uncertainty stemming from the conflict in the Middle East. Officials say consumers paid the highest prices for gasoline since June 2022, when Russia's invasion of Ukraine created supply uncertainty. The cost of travel tours and air transportation was also up, along with prices for fresh fruit and vegetables. Tomato prices alone ballooned by 45% because of weather and U.S. tariff-related supply issues in Mexico.
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6: 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And that's the funny thing about markets. 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What changed was how investors felt about it. Markets do this all the time. 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The headlines change quickly. A disciplined investment plan doesn't.
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11: A wonderful Wednesday indeed. A good morning to you. How are you doing on this 24th of June? 24th of June, no. Hey, we're a week away from Canada Day. Let that settle in. July starts next week. It felt like June started last week. Now July starts next week. I'm not prepared for that. Regardless, it is going to be a wonderful Wednesday. Of course, Canada, I guess you could kind of call today Canada Day because Canada playing their final group stage game at the World Cup against Switzerland. We'll get into more details on that today. Of course, more Prisma. Oh, what else is going on? There's a unique AC/DC experience that you can enjoy in Vancouver later this summer that I'll tell you about as well. And of course, the possibilities are limitless on what is, yes, a wonderful Wednesday. It's going to be a wonderful Wednesday. As we start with Richard Marx today. Should have known better. It's on Powell River's Greatest Hits.

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1: It's going to be another warm one today, but shouldn't be as warm as it was yesterday. Like, it got hot. I checked the the weather forecast. Like, I think it hit like north of 30 degrees yesterday. It got warm. Today, a little bit less than that. A high of 25 today, so not too bad. And still warm right from the get-go. Already 17 degrees outside. Again, we're just past 8:15 on the clock. 9:30 sunset. Next to no wind again today as well, so that heat's going to settle in just a little bit more. And then, again, looking ahead to the forecast over the next few days. Thursday, a little bit over 80% chance of showers tomorrow. Friday, 90% chance of showers. We're supposed to get a lot of rain on Friday, and then back to sunny things on the weekend.

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1: It is a big day at the World Cup. Not only is Canada playing their final group stage game against Switzerland, six games are on the docket today because it's the final game of the group stage for teams, so they play their games at the same time for integrity purposes. And there's actually a really interesting story to why this came to be, and it's got a unique tie-in to this year's World Cup as well. I'll tell you all about that after Radar Love. But yes, Canada taking on Switzerland for first place in the group. A tie or a win for Canada, they win first place, which means they will host a round of 32 game in Vancouver. If Switzerland wins, they'll win the group, and then Canada unfortunately won't have another game in Canada for the remainder of the World Cup. So a lot on the line. I would love to see like a playoff game at BC Place for Canada. So kickoff for that game is at noon, and then also at noon, Bosnia will take on Qatar. That has no implications into the Canada-Switzerland game. And then 3 o'clock, you got Scotland against Brazil, Morocco and Haiti. And then 6 o'clock, Czechia plays Mexico, and South Africa will play South Korea.

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1: Here's some interesting World Cup history for you and how it ties into this year's World Cup. And it goes back to why the final group stage games for each teams are played at the same time. And it's all about integrity. And it goes back to a story in 1982 in a game between West Germany and Austria. At the time, Austria and Algeria were tied for top of the group at 4 points. West Germany was in third at 2 points. And Algeria already played their final group stage game, so both teams knew what needed to happen for them to move on to the next round. And 10 minutes into that game between West Germany and Austria, West Germany made it, they scored, they made it 1-0. And and if it stayed 1-0, a West Germany win, both West Germany and Austria were going to move on to the next round. So both teams obviously knew that the score the way it is, both teams are going to move on to the next round. So both teams stopped trying the rest of the game. They pretty much just passed for the next 80 minutes just to save themselves for the next round. It became an infamous moment in World Cup history. Again, it just became a terrible

people online saying that there could be a similar situation on Saturday to what happened in 1982, because whoever wins that game is expected to have a harder next round opponent. If you finish, the way it's slated right now, if you finish second in your group, in that group, is going to play Spain in the next round, and whoever finishes third is probably going to play either the U.S. or Egypt. So everybody online said, oh, they're going to lose so they have an easier next round. They're going to try to lose so they have an easier next round opponent, and which is not going to happen. You know, both teams are trying to win, but a little, it's such an interesting scenario. Is it a little bit ironic? I'm trying to think. I'm not too sure, but it's kind of cool how something that happened, you know, nearly 40 years ago, it's all between two teams, is now kind of unraveling in this almost the same way between the same two teams.

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1: I'm Nathan Maley. Powell River Fire Rescue and the City of Powell River are mourning the loss of retired Fire Chief Wayne Langdale. The local fire department announced on social media Monday that Langdale has passed away, and he was chief of Powell River Fire Rescue from 1989 to 1998. Langdale was born and raised in Powell River and spent the majority of his career in fire services in New Zealand before returning to the Sunshine Coast. A statement from Powell River Fire Rescue says Langdale brought a wealth of knowledge, experience, and leadership to the community and demonstrated an unwavering commitment to public safety. Powell River Fire Rescue is extending condolences to Langdale's family, friends, and colleagues. BC is expanding a program targeting repeat property crime offenders. The program monitors people deemed at high risk of reoffending and aims to connect them with community supports. Public Safety Minister Nina Krieger announced Monday that 12 more regional hubs will open across the province.
2: This approach ensures that the people who pose the greatest risk are held accountable while also addressing the underlying factors that led them to a life of crime.
1: The program has been piloted in Kelowna, Nanaimo, and Nelson since last fall. Wait times for people arrested to attend a bail hearing have been reduced over the past 5 years. Logan Flint has more.
3: Since being started in northern BC, virtual bail hearings are now used across the province to help improve the court system's efficiency. Attorney General Nikki Sharma says it helped address challenges in rural and remote communities, especially when road conditions were poor.
4: So virtual bail has been a really good addition to up north that was so successful in terms of how it made trials go faster, helped judges not have to travel or court process not have to travel. If there's bad weather, you can still keep things going.
3: Since starting, 112 virtual bail units have been installed in police stations across the province, along with the creation of 6 dedicated virtual and 6 hybrid bail courtrooms. Sharma added that the province continues to look for new ways to modernize the court system. For Vista News in Smithers, I'm Logan Flint.
1: And inflation rose 3.2% year-over-year in May. Stats Canada says that's up from a 2.8% gain in April. The agency says higher prices for gasoline continued to drive the acceleration in the headline consumer price index, pointing to supply uncertainty stemming from the conflict in the Middle East. Officials say consumers paid the highest prices for gasoline since June 2022, when Russia's invasion of Ukraine created supply uncertainty. The cost of travel tours and air transportation was also up, along with prices for fresh fruit and vegetables. Tomato prices alone ballooned by 45% because of weather and U.S. tariff-related supply issues in Mexico.
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1: Oh, man, this morning already going by a little too fast for my liking. Or, no, do you know what? I don't mind it going by very fast. That's a good thing if your morning is going by quickly now. 9-11 on our Wednesday morning. We're approaching the final stretch of the Prisma Festival. Just a few more days left for it. Lots more going on today with more Limelight concerts featuring violist Wilhelm Magner and a student percussion ensemble, and then with masterclasses in the viola and percussion. And then tonight's showcase concert, 7:30, Sinfonietta from the Vancouver Symphony Orchestra School of Music. So that should be a good one tonight, 7:30 at the Evergreen Theater. Again, tickets for that are $35. The Prisma ticket office is open from 12 to 8:30. If you want to still get tickets for the upcoming shows that are still taking place tomorrow, Friday, and then Prisma on the Beach on Saturday, which is also free. But again, one more time, for more details on Prisma, schedule of events, what's going on, PrismaFestival.com is the website to go.

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1: So maybe you saw this yesterday, but the Powell River Kings made their first signing for the upcoming season, which is very exciting. Things are starting to happen. They signed a forward, Michael Mikan, who's from Minnesota, played for new head coach Brendan Menard in Sherwood Park, was a point-per-game player in the BCHL, also played a little bit in the Western League as well, and he's coming to Powell River to play here next year, which is very exciting. A lot of people, a lot of good reviews from all, a lot of people saying a lot of good things about him, which is very, very exciting. As it feels exciting again, to be like a fan of the Powell River Kings. Like, again, the season hasn't even started, but you can already, I feel it, and I'm sure some people feel it. You can feel the change in the air. Like, things are trending in a much better direction. I know there's some people kind of still on the edge, kind of want to wait and see before they really invest in the team this year, which is totally, totally fair. I completely understand that, especially with the way the last 3 years went. But it feels like it's going to be different. There's already so much more hope and optimism going into this season. Like, going into last year, like, I think for everybody, even myself, was just like, I hope we're better. And then obviously got a little bit better. But this year just feels a complete 180. Like, yeah, like, we're going to make playoffs this year. So more signings will probably be announced in the very near future. But if you want to get your season tickets, you can. PowellRiverKings.com is the place to go. Should be, again, a much better year. The Hap, let's make it rockin' once again.

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1: 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A reminder that all outdoor fires are currently prohibited under the Outdoor Fire Control Bylaw number 549. 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
1: So AC/DC is coming to Vancouver. They're performing at BC Place on August 13th. And beforehand, there's going to be a very unique, one-of-a-kind AC/DC experience you could experience before the show. And it's a pop-up event that's happening at the Commodore Ballroom August 12th and 13th. And what's at this special ACD kind of pop-up event? There's going to be exclusive merchandise, AC/DC themed food and drink. There's going to be a bunch of AC/DC props that you can look at, and a number of interactive things going on as well. 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So this is a pretty cool experience for any fan of AC/DC, even a diehard AC/DC fan. Now, I believe it seems like that you do have to enter a contest to be allowed to go or something like that. I'm not too clear on it, but there's a thing you can enter, and 100 fans will be selected to enter early and get a special kind of an even more special experience if you win that. 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Again, if you're a hardcore AC/DC fan, this is something that needs to be on your list to do. Again, this is happening August 12th and 13th at the Commodore Ballroom, and of course, you're performing August 13th at BC Place.

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Joe Cocker here as we're 9:53. Again, everybody's got the World Cup fever right now. Do you have a Canada soccer jersey? Well, if you do, good for you, because they are hard to get right now, as a number of stores, especially in Vancouver, have completely sold out of Canadian soccer jerseys. Like, it is almost impossible to find one. The demand has been so high, and these stores, they can't keep up with the demand, and they're waiting for shipments. But apparently, one store owner said that the manufacturers, Nike, didn't produce enough jerseys, which is kind of crazy. Like, whose idea was it to decide on the amount of jerseys they produce? You're having a World Cup in Canada. Let's make the minimum amount. You don't think you're going to sell a lot of jerseys? You don't think? That's kind of a dumb decision that they did not make enough jerseys for a host world country. And even some stores saying they've even ran out of jerseys for other countries or something, like Egypt and Turkey jerseys in Vancouver, who of course played games in Vancouver. They've sold out on store shelves as well. So people really getting in on the World Cup fever, which is great considering, again, there wasn't a lot of hype, excitement going in to the World Cup. But again, now that it's started, it's been so awesome to watch. And again, we can't wait to watch again today. Canada, Switzerland, 12 o'clock.

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6: I'm Nathan Maley. Powell River Fire Rescue in the city of Powell River are mourning the loss of retired Fire Chief Wayne Langdale. The local fire department announced on social media Monday that Langdale has passed away, and he was chief of Powell River Fire Rescue from 1989 to 1998. Langdale was born and raised in Powell River and spent the majority of his career in fire services in New Zealand before returning to the Sunshine Coast. A statement from Powell River Fire Rescue says Langdale brought a wealth of knowledge, experience, and leadership to the community and demonstrated an unwavering commitment to public safety. Powell River Fire Rescue is extending condolences to Langdale's family, friends, and colleagues. BC is expanding a program targeting repeat property crime offenders. The program monitors people deemed at high risk of reoffending and aims to connect them with community supports. Public Safety Minister Nina Krieger announced Monday that 12 more regional hubs will open across the province.
7: This approach ensures that the people who pose the greatest risk are held accountable while also addressing the underlying factors that led them to a life of crime.
6: The program has been piloted in Kelowna, Nanaimo, and Nelson since last fall. Wait times for people arrested to attend a bail hearing have been reduced over the past 5 years. Logan Flint has more.
8: Since being started in northern BC, virtual bail hearings are now used across the province to help improve the court system's efficiency. Attorney General Nikki Sharma says it helped address challenges in rural and remote communities, especially when road conditions were poor.
9: So virtual bail has been a really good addition to up north that was so successful in terms of how it made trials go faster, helped judges not have to travel or court process not have to travel. If there's bad weather, you can still keep things going.
8: Since starting, 112 virtual bail units have been installed in police stations across the province, along with the creation of 6 dedicated virtual and 6 hybrid bail courtrooms. Sharma added that the province continues to look for new ways to modernize the court system. For Vista News in Smithers, I'm Logan Flint.
6: And inflation rose 3.2% year-over-year in May. Stats Canada says that's up from a 2.8% gain in April. The agency says higher prices for gasoline continued to drive the acceleration in the headline consumer price index, pointing to supply uncertainty stemming from the conflict in the Middle East. Officials say consumers paid the highest prices for gasoline since June 2022, when Russia's invasion of Ukraine created supply uncertainty. The cost of travel tours and air transportation was also up, along with prices for fresh fruit and vegetables. Tomato prices alone ballooned by 45% because of weather and U.S. tariff-related supply issues in Mexico.
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1: Hopefully you're having a wonderful Wednesday today. Again, the sun is shining. We are a week away from Canada Day as we celebrate our nation's birthday. But did you know today, you could say, a pretty significant day in Canadian history? Do you have any idea what happened on this day way back in 1880? Well, on this day in 1880, O Canada was performed for the very first time. And at this time, it wasn't even the national anthem. It was just a song. And it's got an interesting backstory into how it evolved into the national anthem, what it is today. And I'll tell you about that shortly after Billy Joel and some information that I didn't even know about O Canada. It's very, very interesting, and I can't wait to share it with you. But right now, here's 38 Special. It's Teacher, Teacher. It's on Powell River's Greatest Hits.

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1: On this day in 1880, O Canada was performed for the very first time. Again, at that time, it wasn't even the national anthem. And did you know this? O Canada was originally written in French. It started, you know, in Quebec, gained popularity in Quebec. It was played at various special events, and there's a rough French translation here of what some of the lyrics were, and it kind of roughly translates, "The Canadian grew up with hope. He was born of a proud race. Among foreign races, our guide is the law." Those are some of the translated lyrics that I have. Now, there's a number of English translations for the song, and the O Canada that we know today was based off the version written by Robert Stanley Weir in 1908. And here's his kind of original version of O Canada. "O Canada, our home, our native land, true patriot love thou dost in us command. We see thee rising fair, dear land, the true north strong and free, and stand on guard, O Canada, we stand on guard for thee. O Canada, O Canada, O Canada, we stand on guard for thee. O Canada, we stand on guard for thee." But did you know this? O Canada is not just one verse. O Canada has four different verses, and the O Canada that we know today is the second verse written by Robert Stanley Weir. So Weir is the second version, and it's, yeah, "O Canada, our home, native land, had everything except God keep our land glorious and free. O Canada, we stand on guard for thee." That was added later on. It ended with, "We from far and wide, O Canada, we stand on guard for thee." And over the years, there was a number of different rewrites by Robert Stanley Weir in 1913, 1914, and 1916, and eventually evolved to what it is today. But as we know, or maybe you didn't know this, O Canada didn't officially become the Canadian national anthem until 1980, but was used as like a de facto anthem since 1939. So some pretty interesting history with our national anthem. And again, I know we're going to be singing it loud and proud today for the World Cup game, Canada-Switzerland. Could be Canada's last game in Canada for the World Cup. Hopefully not. Oh, can't wait. That is going to be very, very exciting. Again, another reminder for you, it's a noon kickoff against Switzerland.

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2: So yes, 1 week out from Canada Day. Of course, the Canada Day celebrations in town happening down at Willenden Beach starting at 3 o'clock. There's going to be live music, a bunch of food vendors, non-food vendors, a bunch number of activities for the kids, bouncy castles, face painting, and then of course you have the fireworks finale, and that will start roughly at about 10:30. You cannot have Canada Day without fireworks, and I do believe the weather supposed to be good for next Wednesday. I think we're going to be hanging out there as well down at Willenden Beach next Wednesday. So looking forward to it. Yeah, if you can, make it down 3 to 10:30. The festivities are taking place.

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1: Pickleball has taken over the world, and it's taken over the world so much that they are making a movie, or I guess there is a movie now coming out about pickleball. It's called The Dink. It's going to star Jake Johnson as a washed-up tennis star, and it's produced by Ben Stiller. So big name there. Patton Oswalt also featured in this film as well. Here's a little bit of the trailer for you.
2: Tennis. Elegance. Aesthetic perfection. She needs our protection. An epidemic is sweeping across our once great nation, and its name is...
3: Pickleball.
4: Here's your pickleball. It's in the garbage. This is a tennis club, lady.
5: Oh, I get it now. It's like tennis, but easy.
3: Dink!
4: Come on!
3: You want a rematch?
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1: If you play pickleball, I think you're going to absolutely love this movie. Now, this movie will not be available in theaters. Instead, it's going to be released on Apple TV. So if you want to see it, get your Apple TV subscriptions. It's going to release 1 month from today, July 24th.

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1: I'm Nathan Maley. Powell River Fire Rescue in the city of Powell River are mourning the loss of retired Fire Chief Wayne Langdale. The local fire department announced on social media Monday that Langdale has passed away, and he was chief of Powell River Fire Rescue from 1989 to 1998. Langdale was born and raised in Powell River and spent the majority of his career in fire services in New Zealand before returning to the Sunshine Coast. A statement from Powell River Fire Rescue says Langdale brought a wealth of knowledge, experience, and leadership to the community and demonstrated an unwavering commitment to public safety. Powell River Fire Rescue is extending condolences to Langdale's family, friends, and colleagues. BC is expanding a program targeting repeat property crime offenders. The program monitors people deemed at high risk of reoffending and aims to connect them with community supports. Public Safety Minister Nina Krieger announced Monday that 12 more regional hubs will open across the province.
2: This approach ensures that the people who pose the greatest risk are held accountable while also addressing the underlying factors that led them to a life of crime.
1: The program has been piloted in Kelowna, Nanaimo, and Nelson since last fall. Wait times for people arrested to attend a bail hearing have been reduced over the past 5 years. Logan Flint has more.
3: Since being started in northern BC, virtual bail hearings are now used across the province to help improve the court system's efficiency. Attorney General Nikki Sharma says it helped address challenges in rural and remote communities, especially when road conditions were poor.
4: So virtual bail has been a really good addition to up north that was so successful in terms of how it made trials go faster, helped judges not have to travel or court process have to travel. If there's bad weather, you can still keep things going.
3: Since starting, 112 virtual bail units have been installed in police stations across the province, along with the creation of 6 dedicated virtual and 6 hybrid bail courtrooms. Sharma added that the province continues to look for new ways to modernize the court system. For Vista News in Smithers, I'm Logan Flint.
1: And inflation rose 3.2% year-over-year in May. Stats Canada says that's up from a 2.8% gain in April. The agency says higher prices for gasoline continued to drive the acceleration in the headline consumer price index, pointing to supply uncertainty stemming from the conflict in the Middle East. Officials say consumers paid the highest prices for gasoline since June 2022, when Russia's invasion of Ukraine created supply uncertainty. The cost of travel tours and air transportation was also up, along with prices for fresh fruit and vegetables. Tomato prices alone ballooned by 45% because of weather and U.S. tariff-related supply issues in Mexico.
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1: 11:07 on a wonderful Wednesday. Good day to you. 24th of June, July next week. A little bit cooler temperatures today, I think mid-20s. Yesterday, we hit north of 30 degrees, and from the records that I could find, we set a new daily temperature record yesterday, surpassing the previous record for June 23rd, which was previously 28 degrees. Don't have a year for that. Couldn't find that. But we broke a June 23rd temperature record today, hitting over 30 degrees. So good for us, I guess. Woo! We broke a record. Congratulations, Powell River. Now, we didn't even come close to matching the June temperature record, which was 37 degrees back in 2021. That is also the highest temperature ever recorded in town. That was June 28th, so we're approaching the anniversary on that. Doesn't look like we're going to even, again, sniff that record this year, but yeah, it's already warm. Could we break some other temperature records this summer? I feel like we will, but we'll have to wait and see.

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1: BC is set to get its, BC is set to get a brand new municipality as Okanagan Falls will officially become one, as they are in the process of getting ready to elect their first mayor and council in the upcoming municipal elections in the fall. So congratulations to Okanagan Falls. They have a population of around 2,500, located in between Oliver and Penticton, south of Skawhaw Lake. Maybe you've maybe driven past Okanagan Falls. And it's the first new municipality in the province in 16 years, 2010, when Sun Peaks got that honor. So let me be the first, hopefully the first, to officially welcome Okanagan Falls to the municipality fold here in BC.

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1: So tomorrow is the last day of school and the summer vacation almost here. And that means it's time to send the kids off to their camps. Parents loving that, kids excited. It's a win-win scenario when you send your kid off to camp, I believe. But has this thought ever crossed your mind? Having like an adult camp, like a camp for adults to get away from their kids for a few days. Got all this kind of similar camp activities, but for adults instead. I think that could be a lot of fun. That could be very enjoyable. It's like, what would you do? You make it more adult themed, I would say. If you got any good ideas for an adult summer camp, let me know.
2: Hey kids, are your parents already driving you nuts?
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2: 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And each week, they'll send letters home.
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1: We are just over 15 minutes away from kickoff. Again, Canada taking on Switzerland in Vancouver. Final group game. Lots on the line for Canada. You probably know the scenarios. A win or a draw, Canada wins the group, and that will mean that they'll host a round of 32 game in Vancouver next Thursday. If they lose, then they have to play the round of 32 game in Los Angeles on Sunday. So lots at stake. And some more good news for Canada, though, is that our best player, Alphonso Davies, likely to play. He's been injured, hasn't played yet. He's not starting, but a good chance he comes on as a substitute later in the game. So that is very, very exciting. Again, we haven't had our best player, and Canada's done pretty well. So imagine what he could do when he comes back in the lineup. It would be exciting, too, considering he's got his start with the Whitecaps. So him playing a World Cup game at BC Place would be really, really awesome. So looking forward to it. You know, the party's already started in Vancouver, and see if it'll continue on all day long. Enjoy the game if you're going to watch. Go Canada, go.

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1: 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The smart home assistant then played Coast FM. Everyone lived happily ever after.

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Rod Stewart here on 95.7 Coast FM as we close out our Wednesday morning, ready for the afternoon. Of course, that Canada game, you should know it by now, starting very, very soon. Oh, how exciting it is and how fun everybody that's going to watch it. Should be a great game. Go Canada, go. But in the meantime, we've got Shirley with you next from 12 to 3, AJ 3 to 6. We're back at it tomorrow morning, 8 a.m. for our Thursday edition. Until then, enjoy the rest of your Wednesday. Enjoy the good weather before we get some rain over the next few days. Here's ELO. It's Don't Bring Me Down. It's on Power.

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1: I'm Nathan Maley. Powell River Fire Rescue in the city of Powell River are mourning the loss of retired Fire Chief Wayne Langdale. Wiley Henderson has more.
2: The local fire department announced on social media Monday that Langdale has passed away. He was the chief of Powell River Fire Rescue from 1989 until 1998. Langdale was born and raised in Powell River and spent the majority of his firefighting career in New Zealand before returning to the Sunshine Coast. A statement from Powell River Fire Rescue says Langdale brought a wealth of knowledge, experience, and leadership to the community and demonstrated an unwavering commitment to public safety. Powell River Fire Rescue is extending condolences to Langdale's family, friends, and colleagues. Wiley Henderson, Courtney.
1: High temperatures brought many new high records to communities across BC. On Vancouver Island and the Sunshine Coast, 8 communities reached new highs for June 23rd. Powell River was up to 31.6 degrees Tuesday, breaking the old record of 28.9 degrees set in 1926. And Seashell was up to 32.4 degrees, passing the old record by over 6 degrees. In total, 20 communities across BC set new temperature records. BC is launching 12 more regional hubs under a provincial program targeting repeat property offenders. The program launched a pilot in Nanaimo, Kelowna, and Nelson last fall. Nanaimo RCMP Inspector Donovan Tate says the program has helped address repeat offending in the city.
3: It brings agencies together to help address complex social issues in the city, such as addiction, homelessness, and that can all contribute to repeat offending in the first place.
1: The province says it's investing $16 million over 2 years in the program. And 5 years since being started in northern BC, virtual bail hearings are now used across the province to help improve the court system's efficiency. Attorney General Nikki Sharma says the program helped address challenges in rural and remote communities, especially when road conditions were poor.
4: So virtual bail has been a really good addition to up north that was so successful in terms of how it made trials go faster, helped judges not have to travel or court process not have to travel. If there's bad weather, you can still keep things going.
1: Since starting, 112 virtual bail units have been installed in police stations across the province, along with the creation of 6 dedicated virtual and 6 hybrid bail courtrooms. Sharma added that the province continues to look for new ways to modernize the court system.
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0: Feeling a happy tune? That is Joyride from Roxette on 95.7 Coast FM. The Swedish duo Roxette consisted of Per Gessle and the late Marie Fredriksson. And when she was asked where Joyride, the name of that song, came from, she said, it came from listening to an interview with Paul McCartney where he described his experience writing all those years with John Lennon as a joyride. Oh, that's so cool. Speaking of joyrides, you can feel the energy from Vancouver. The game, the match, is just about to begin. As a matter of fact, has just begun. Team Canada taking on Team Switzerland. Are you as excited as me?
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on 95.7 Coast FM. He's coming to the QE Theater in Vancouver for two shows in that soft seater. That will be amazing. October 5th and 6th this year. Tickets are on sale. And if you have yet to hear Eva Cassidy's version of Fields of Gold, oh, run, don't walk, to your nearest streamer and check out Eva Cassidy, Fields of Gold. Even Sting will admit that the song's not his anymore. It's hers. It's Shirley MacQueen. Zappa Costa was just on the island last week, playing a few shows in the Lower Mainland. This is Nothing Can Stand in Our Way.

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0: 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And the shortest river in Canada. 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
2: It's Shirley McQueen. Whitney Houston's estate being weird right now because Oprah Winfrey was just on a podcast where she revealed that back in the 90s, she had Whitney on her show. And that she showed up and was obviously a little bit and ended up tripping and falling off the stage. Now, phones were not as prevalent as they are today and social media as back then. But there were some audience members who had phones who got pictures of it. And Oprah asked them, she said she begged them to not post those pictures of Whitney's fall, not show anyone. And obviously they complied because we've never seen those pictures, right? So Oprah just related this on a podcast last week. And then the Whitney Houston estate came out and refuted it. Said, no, she was an addict back then, but she was not inebriated that day at the Oprah Winfrey show. She just tripped in the dark in unfamiliar territory. It's like, what are you talking about? Why would you have to, like, you're just drawing more attention to something that obviously happened. I mean, Oprah's not going to lie about something like that on a podcast. Yeah, and everybody knew that Whitney had trouble. We all love her anyway.

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0: 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So 60% of people in committed relationships claim that they have a secret this on the side. What do you think it is? Take a guess.
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Jack and Diane, a committed couple. And, you know, in a recent survey, 60% of committed partners say they keep a secret this. What do you think it is? 604-485-4207. Surrender texted and said, oh, could it be a lover? Well, of course, that's the obvious answer, right? But no, that is not the correct answer. Surrender, thank you. That was also a text by John and Rena and Debbie and Donna and Ray and Miranda. 604-485-4207. 60% of committed partners say they keep a secret this.

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0: Madonna. She will perform at the first ever World Cup halftime show, MetLife Stadium in New Jersey, July 19th, when the final game is played. I won't give you the score between Canada and Switzerland just now. Let me just tell you, it is an exciting game. And just announced today, President Trump will present the winning team with the trophy. You know, that thing is solid gold. It's worth $20 million. What? Yes. I'm talking about 60% of committed partners say they keep a secret this. What do you think it is? Ray said a secret stash of money, as did Bob and Corinda and Jesse and Denise and Gwen. Yeah, secret stash of money. I think a lot of people, I think there'd probably be 60% of that too. However, that is not the answer I'm looking for. What do you think 60% of committed partners keep a secret stash of?
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Harlequin. 95.7 Coast FM with Shirley McQueen. 60% of committed partners in relationships keep a secret. What? I've been getting some really great texts at 604-485-4207 and a lot of great answers, including cigarettes. Yeah, I get that. Or cigars, smoking materials. Money, of course. And I think a lot of people do keep a secret stash of money. Lovers, of course. That was the number one answer. Drugs. Yes, I could see that. The correct answer is snacks. Yeah, you gotta

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1: I'm Nathan Maley. Sunshine Coast RCMP are asking for help from the public to find a missing 33-year-old woman who has not been seen since May 11th. Chanel Twig Many Wounds was last seen in Sechelt, and police say her family is concerned for her safety. Police say she is an Indigenous woman with a thin build, about 125 pounds, with brown eyes and long brown hair with blonde highlights. A photo of her can be seen on our website. RCMP say she lives a high-risk lifestyle and may be on the downtown east side in Vancouver. Police are asking anyone with information that could help locating her to contact the Sunshine Coast RCMP non-emergency line. High temperatures brought many new records to communities across BC. On Vancouver Island and the Sunshine Coast, 8 communities reached new highs for June 24th. Powell River was up to 31.6 degrees Tuesday, breaking the old record of 28.9 degrees set in 1926. And Sechelt was up to 32.4 degrees, passing the old record by over 6 degrees. In total, 20 communities across BC set new temperature records. And Canadian border officials say they seized more than half a ton of opium at a BC inspection facility. Our provincial reporter Emily Joveski has more.
2: The Canada Border Services Agency says the seizure happened in January at the Tawasin facility in Delta. It says officers found more than 520 kilograms of opium hidden inside 10 industrial-sized rolls of paper in a shipping container. There were no details on where the container was from or if there were any arrests associated with the seizure. Emily Joveski, Vista News.
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1: I'm Nathan Maley. Sunshine Coast RCMP are asking for help from the public to find a missing 33-year-old woman who has not been seen since May 11th. Chanel Twig Many Wounds was last seen in Sechelt, and police say her family is concerned for her safety. Police say she is an Indigenous woman with a thin build, about 125 pounds, with brown eyes and long brown hair with blonde highlights. A photo of her can be seen on our website. RCMP say she lives a high-risk lifestyle and may be on the downtown east side in Vancouver. Police are asking anyone with information that could help locating her to contact the Sunshine Coast RCMP non-emergency line. High temperatures brought many new records to communities across BC. On Vancouver Island and the Sunshine Coast, eight communities reached new highs for June 24th. Powell River was up to 31.6 degrees Tuesday, breaking the old record of 28.9 degrees set in 1926. And Sechelt was up to 32.4 degrees, passing the old record by over 6 degrees. In total, 20 communities across BC set new temperature records. And Canadian border officials say they seized more

0: than half a ton of opium at a BC inspection facility. Our provincial reporter Emily Joveski has more.
1: The Canada Border Services Agency says the seizure happened in January at the Tawasin facility in Delta. It says officers found more than 520 kilograms of opium hidden inside 10 industrial-sized rolls of paper in a shipping container. There were no details on where the container was from or if there were any arrests associated with the seizure. Emily Joveski, Vista News.
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